what you saw. You got to feel something at some time. Check the writings on the wall and make you decide. You're spending all the money on games that never work. You wasting all the energy

that you hard to learn, and they will never be. I'm looking for your justice, and it cannot be seen. I'm checking where you're coming from, and where you're going to. I'm checking out what you've done, to see what you've done.